Talking Heads with Road to Nowhere, playing here on Absolute Radio, early hours of Thursday, the 13th of August. Hope you're doing well. Hope your eyes are okay. I hope if you watched the eclipse last night, you managed to do so with glasses or, you know, with a colander, or maybe you did what Matt Dyson did and Blue Peter Stelled your own sort of like pinhole viewfinder type of thing. The reason I say hope you're okay is because apparently when it happened a couple of years ago, when a lot of it was, I think, around America, right? The Google search for the words eyes hurt rose massively in the 24 hours afterwards. So with that in mind, hope you're doing all right. Got Coldplay on the way for you in a little bit with a mid-noughties tune. And right now, Blossoms, new music. It's called Meet Me in Love.

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As the Cranberries with Zombie play on Absolute Radio, the radio station where real music matters. I'm Dan Noble. This is The Night Shift. Dave Berry will be back from 6 this morning. He's going to ask you to help him compile a list of the UK's most unusual trust issues, right? Unusual ones. Send yours in by emailing dave@absoluteradio.co.uk. Dave and the team are back from 6 this morning. The Darkness on the way for you. A tune from their brilliant debut album. After we do this from The Police.

0: From the album Permission to Land, one of those like defining albums of the noughties, right? There's The Darkness, I Believe in a Thing Called Love, playing here on Absolute Radio. 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I'm there every afternoon from 1, and you can still catch the Dave Berry Breakfast Show there back from 6 this morning. Got new music from Cast on the way for you in a little bit. We'll do that after the Black Keys and Edwyn Collins coming up.
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One of the best riffs of the 2010s, Black Keys, God on the Ceiling, playing here at Absolute Radio, taken from the brilliant album El Camino. I'm Dan Noble and this is The Night Shift. Hope you're keeping well tonight, whatever it is you're up to while you're awake at this ridiculous time. I've got Cast to get on for you right now. They've got some UK shows planned for the rest of the year, including a bit of a tour happening in October. You can find all the details if you head to our ticket store, which is absoluteradio.co.uk/tickets. This is Calling Out Your Name.

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2: 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Like

0: It's Absolute Radio, coming up to two here on Thursday. Dan Noble here, Sam Fender with Olivia Dean, with a brilliant collaboration on the way for you pretty soon. We're going to do that, as well as a gorgeous early noughties one from the Chili Peppers, and no doubt right after this.
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I'm Dan Noble. I've got tunes from Foo Fighters and the Chili Peppers on the way. I'll have to do this from No Doubt.

Foo Fighters with Monkey Wrench playing on Absolute Radio, the radio station where real music matters. This weekend, Saturday morning, John Richardson will be back alongside Angela Barnes on the show. You can catch John every Saturday from 8 here at Absolute Radio. In fact, you might have seen the little plug he did on 8 out of 10 Cats Does Countdown the other day on TV. If not, have a little look on the Absolute Radio socials and see John Richardson essentially becoming the head of marketing for Absolute Radio. I feel like it's safe to say. Buzzcocks on the way for you soon, as well as Noel Gallagher, and right now Sam Fender and Olivia Dean on Absolute Radio.

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That's the brilliant Celebrity Skin from Hole, playing right here on Absolute Radio. I'm Dan Noble. It is our Britpop summer, and over the weekend, we celebrated 30 years since Oasis did those iconic shows at Nebworth. It all started Friday last week when Dave Berry took Absolute Radio back in time for Absolute Radio 96. And throughout the weekend, we had plenty of Britpop going on, including a very special show. It was Nebworth Recreated, right? That happened on Sunday night, where we had live music from Oasis, from other artists who are on the bill at Nebworth as well, like the Manics and like Ocean Colour Scene. You can listen to that over in the Rayo app.

0: Charlatans, One to Another. Noel Gallagher playing just before. Over the last couple of weeks on Home Time, Bush and Richie have been aiming to put a new spin on some Britpop songs by making them classical, right? And we're going to hear some of them later on today. They've enlisted the help of a listener, Julia, who's a professional violin player, who, let's face it, they really needed because Richie's grade 5 piano just doesn't quite cut it. Listen from 4 this afternoon to Home Time with Bush and Richie. You can hear some of your favourite Britpop tracks as you've never heard them before. I've got new music from Cage the Elephant on the way for you in a little bit. Really enjoying this tune. We're going to do that after REM. And an early one from The Strokes coming up.
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That is REM and we're Absolute Radio. I'm Dan Noble. I've got new music from Cage the Elephant to get on for you right now. Fresh after joining Oasis on their American, Canadian and Mexican dates as part of the comeback tour last year. They've worked on new music. I wonder if that experience of touring with a band like Oasis on a tour as impressive as their reunion tour, I wonder if that has kind of seeped into the songwriting at all. This is new. I really like this. It's called Beaches in Tennessee, Cage the Elephant.

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0: Okay, coming up to three here on Thursday morning. You're listening to Absolute Radio, where we're going to do one of the latest from Kasabian on the way in a little bit. Also got one of my favourites from Blur to play you as we continue our Britpop summer celebrations. And Bastille are after this.
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That's why I say, here I go again. You're listening to Absolute Radio. Dan Noble here, early hours of Thursday. Hope you're doing well. Did you manage to catch the eclipse last night? I wasn't going to because I couldn't find any glasses and I was like, I'm not doing the colander thing. I wasn't going to take that to the park. And I also didn't really fancy doing the whole Blue Peter style, make your own thing out of a cardboard box. But then yesterday afternoon, I got this kind of real sense of, oh, I'm missing out here. And I went onto Reddit, of all places, to try and track some down. And I found a shop that, like, not too far from me. Queued up, got my glasses, went to the park, had a great time, if you caught it as well. I hope you did it safely. You know, like I was saying earlier on in the show, apparently every time, like, there's an eclipse of sorts, Google searches for hurt eyes goes up dramatically. So, you know, I'll be doing all right. Got some Green Day on the way for you in a little bit. Brilliant tune from them after the Kooks. And right now,

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That's Green Day with Time of Your Life, and you're listening to Absolute Radio, where real music matters. Dave Berry is back on The Breakfast Show from 6 this morning. Yesterday, ahead of the eclipse, Dave set Matt Dyson the challenge of putting together his own, viewfinder, right, for the eclipse, one of those pinhole ones using a cereal box. If you missed that, have a listen back. It's over in the Rayo app.

0: There's the Killers. Somebody told me, playing here on Absolute Radio, the radio station where real music matters. I've got some Blondie to get on for you in a little bit. The comeback song from them. And for me, it's actually one of their best. We're going to do that after MGMT and James on the way.
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MGMT with the type of song you can hear me playing on Absolute Radio Noughties. I'm there every afternoon from 1, doing the No Repeat Guarantee, right before home time with Bush and Richie. 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We are Absolute Radio. Going to do some Guns N' Roses on the way after 4, as well as a brilliant new tune from Nothing But Thieves. Right now, Blondie's late 90s comeback single. And what a comeback single it is. This is Maria playing on Absolute Radio.

0: Coming up to four here on Thursday morning. We're Absolute Radio, where real music matters. I'm Dan Noble, going to do some new music from Nothing But Thieves on the way for you in a little bit. We'll do that after Mumford & Sons and one of the best from Lenny Kravitz right after this.
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They've then got a tour around the UK later on this year. You can find all the details if you head to absoluteradio.co.uk/tickets. There's Nothing But Thieves, Baby Cool. And we're Absolute Radio, where real music matters. Dan Noble here with you. 17 minutes past four, being very precise this morning. Thursday, 13th of August. Hope you're well. Paul Weller, Change Your Man. It's playing on Absolute Radio.

0: got to be one of the best solo ones from Paul Weller, hasn't it? The Changing Man, playing on Absolute Radio, where real music matters. It's our Britpop summer, still celebrating it, so let's keep that going with Blue Tones on the way in a little bit. We're going to do that alongside you two and one of the biggest from Stereophonics on the way.
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0: 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I don't want to wish our summer away. 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

0: That is Razorlight playing here on Absolute Radio. Early hours of Thursday, the 13th of August. I'm Dan Noble. Maybe you saw the eclipse last night, which is very exciting. I ended up going to see it in a park near me and was very impressed with the various paraphernalia people had together. From one end of the spectrum being colanders to another end being these huge cameras with special lenses on them. It looked amazing. And right now, right at this very moment, there's meteor showers going on. And this day will be marked for me as the day I found out that shooting stars are the same things as meteors. That's great. Great thing to learn. This deep into life. But it's going on until like 5:30, right? And literally, a moment ago, I nipped outside the studio to try and have a look. And straight away, I saw one. So give it a go. If you've got, like, a decent, clear sky where you are, you've got until 5:30-ish. The experts are saying, and one of the experts have been wrong. So go and check out the meteor shower near you. I'll report back, let me know about it. 8:12:15. On the way, let's do new music from Biba Doobie and one of the best from David Bowie coming up for you.
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I'm Dan Noble, you're listening to Absolute Radio, where real music matters. New music from Bieber Doobie with actually a very grunge feel to it, this one. New album, Pylon, is going to be out next month. This is great, it's called Sun Has Set.

Magic Preachers with Everything Must Go on Absolute Radio. We recently celebrated the anniversary of that album. The album turning 30. You can listen back to that one over in the free Rayo app. If you type in Magic Preachers, you can check it out there. I'm Dan Noble. It's Early Breakfast. Just coming up to 10 past 5 here on Thursday morning. Got a big 80s collaboration to get on for you on the way in a little bit. And right now, new music from Noah Kahan. This is called Doors.

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So she's going to be putting this incredible classical spin on many, many Britpop staples later on Home Time. You can hear them from 4 this afternoon. I've got a song from Oasis that lends itself perfectly to a symphonic version. It's pretty symphonic. 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

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Then he's ready to host the Dave Berry Breakfast Show. 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

That is Linkin Park Within the End, and you're listening to Absolute Radio, coming up to 5:30 here on Thursday morning. Dave Berry, on the way from 6, he's going to be asking you to help compile a list of the UK's most unusual trust issues. 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I was trying to think about unusual ones, right? 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I don't trust that. Something very off about it. I'll get yours in at david@absoluteradio.co.uk. Your unusual trust issue. Right, Amy Winehouse on the way after Radiohead. 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

0: 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You can catch me there from 1 this afternoon doing the No Repeat Guarantee, and it's one of the many radio stations where you'll still find the Dave Berry Breakfast Show back from 6 this morning. I'm Dan Noble, it's Early Breakfast. A few more tunes to get on for you with Kiss, one of their biggest, lined up in a little bit, and Jerry Cinnamon after this.
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Kiss, Crazy Nights on Absolute Radio, Thursday 13th, the morning after the eclipse last night. Did you see it? I ended up getting some glasses in the end. I managed to find some and I had a great time. I thought there was quite a very sweet community kind of like social moment, right, last night. I don't know about where you are, but people were like sharing glasses around, strangers were talking to each other. It was well nice. It was well cute. And on the Dave Berry Breakfast Show yesterday, Matt Dyson made himself one of the pinhole projectors. He didn't get to use himself, though. He very generously gave it to Leona Graham. And if you're wondering if it actually worked, have a look on her Instagram. All right, Dave and team are on the way next. I'll catch you again tomorrow.

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The soothing snoozing of your partner beside you. 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
24: The top stories this hour. Millions of people have experienced the most significant solar eclipse in the UK in 27 years. The sun was about 90% covered as crowds packed onto beaches and into parks wearing special glasses to watch the moon move in front of the sun. We spoke to these children watching at Jodrell Bank in Cheshire with their families.
25: Awesome. So we had a special box and some glasses.
26: It was like black and then the sun was orange.
27: It's just really cool.
28: I really did like the eclipse. I had the glasses on. The sun almost looked like the little mini game of Pac-Man.
24: It's been hot for many, and today it's likely to be really hot, as a warning for extreme heat will come into force across London and the Midlands this morning. Highs of 38 degrees are expected in some areas, close to the August record. People are being warned of delays on roads and rails and the impact of the heat on the elderly and vulnerable. Prime Minister Andy Burnham's asking us to help out where we can.
0: We would ask people to check out the advice on the NHS app, particularly about the importance of staying hydrated, and the advice would be to check in on elderly friends and relatives who may need support at this particular moment in time.
24: It's a nerve-wracking morning for hundreds of thousands of 18-year-olds across England, Wales and Northern Ireland who'll be waking up before finding out their exam results. The Education Secretary says there are brilliant options if they miss out on their university or apprenticeship offer. There's another gold for Great Britain and Northern Ireland at the European Athletics Championships in Birmingham. Matthew Hudson-Smith won the 400-metre final for the third time, making him the most decorated GB athlete in the history of the Games. And ex-Top Gear presenter James May says his former co-host, Jeremy Clarkson, is over the hurdle following his cancer diagnosis. Clarkson revealed he'd been diagnosed with aggressive prostate cancer, which had been discovered early, and said in April he's in remission.
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24: Very hot and humid for England and Wales. Cloudier with a chance of thunderstorms in the north. Highs today could reach 38 degrees. That's the latest. I'm Andrea Fox.
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0: Welcome along to The Breakfast Show on your Thursday morning. We're coming up before seven. I've got your final opportunity of the week to get yourself some Britpop summer-based merchandise. It is the pin badges, which look resplendent on any denim or leather jacket. It is also the bum bag, and it is the Absolute Radio 96 bucket hat. All three could be posted directly to your home if you're brave and bold enough to tackle a music-based game, and it is one of my favourites on the way. It's a bit of 8-bit. Yes, once again, I've taken a song by a band or artist that we admire, and I've given them the 8-bit gaming treatment. Identify the band, win the merch. 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

0: 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And of course, the night before was a solar eclipse. What did you think of it? 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
14: Millions of us have experienced the most significant solar eclipse in the UK since 1999, with some areas plunged into near darkness. Crowds headed to parks, viewing points and beaches, armed with special eclipse glasses, homemade viewing boxes and even colanders to watch. Ross and Sandra in Bangor, Northern Ireland, got married yesterday and had their first dance during the cosmic phenomenon.
15: So many great memories of the whole day, and especially watching that first dance during the eclipse, even though we couldn't see much, but it was still beautiful, yeah.
16: The first eclipse I remember was 20, 30 years ago, whatever. I don't know where it was, but for this one, I will certainly remember where I was. Perfect ending, the perfect day.
14: The wait's nearly over for those finding out how they've done in their A-levels later this morning. Tens of thousands of uni places will be confirmed later, with those who didn't quite get the grades they were hoping for being reassured there'll be plenty of options, including applying through clearing. David Winstanley's from the University of Liverpool.
17: Clearing can be open until the start of term, really, depending on whether universities still have places to fill on those courses. The most popular courses at the most popular universities will probably be full Thursday, Friday, Saturday.
14: Technical qualifications are being awarded too. Temperatures of up to 38 degrees are on the way today, as our fifth heatwave of the summer is set to peak, with an extreme heat warning for London and the Midlands. Meteorologist Annie Shuttleworth says that is close to the August record.
18: So exceptional temperatures for this time of year that we really aren't used to. Although we are becoming increasingly used to them, it's not something the British infrastructure is built for long periods of time.
14: We're being warned that we should look out for anyone who's elderly and vulnerable. Polls are open in the Clacton by-election in Essex. A record 34 candidates are standing, and if you're voting, you'll need to take photo ID. And Jeremy Clarkson is over the hurdle following his cancer diagnosis. That's according to his former co-host and ex-Top Gear presenter James May. Clarkson revealed he'd been diagnosed with aggressive prostate cancer and was now in remission.
19: Absolute Radio Sport. Aston Villa were unable to stop Paris Saint-Germain lift the Super Cup, losing 2-1 in Salzburg. So that's back-to-back Super Cup wins for PSG to follow back-to-back Champions League victories. 17-year-old striker Brian Maggio scored Villa's equaliser. He became the youngest ever scorer in the match's history. It's a big night for Rangers in their bid to reach the Europa League playoffs. Polish side Jagiellonia lead the tie 2-1 ahead of tonight's second leg at Ibrox. New manager Derek McInnes hasn't won any of his opening three games. He says he does get the size of the job.
20: And we understand that it's not always going to be sunshine and rainbows. You know, I got the job for a reason. A lot of changes needing, and there's a lot of kind of turnaround of the squad. Of course, it's not been as straightforward as I hoped.
19: Hearts are also in action. They need a minor miracle at Tynecastle to turn around a 6-1 first leg drubbing from Benfica. Atletico Madrid have agreed to sign Cristian Romero from Tottenham. The fee is $34 million. And GB's Matthew Hudson-Smith made history by winning gold in the 400-metre final in front of the stand named after him. That is quite the flex. He's now the joint most decorated man of all time at the European Championships.
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14: Very hot and humid for England and Wales. Cloudier with a chance of thunderstorms in the north, with highs today of 38.
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13: Long queues clockwise on the M25. An accident has closed lanes 3 and 4 between Clackett Lane services and Junction 6 for Godston, and is stationary northbound on the M6 in Staffordshire. All traffic still being held through this morning's accident between Stoke at Junction 16 and 17 for Sandbach. Slow in Devon and King as well, as the A380 South Devon Highway remains closed between Torquay Road and Hamlin Way. Although better news in Tyne and Wear in Newcastle, the A1 Western Bypass has reopened from accidents earlier, approaching the Dunstan Interchange at Junction 68.
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14: It remains very slow in County Durham. Ashford North on the A19, an accident partially blocking the carriageway from the Sheraton Junction up towards the Castle Eden Interchange. And it remains very slow in Cheshire. Ashford East on the M56 from Junction 12 for Runcorn caused this morning's accident partially blocking the carriageway at Junction 11 for Preston Brook. Length of delays for the M6 northbound in Staffordshire. Two lanes still out just north of Stoke at Junction 16. And Q's in East Sussex in Hailsham as the A267 New Road remains closed near the Bowship roundabout.
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0: No, James, in Burton, I won't do one for sieves.
1: Yeah, that didn't work, did it? No. Sieves were not needed last night.
0: No, I won't do an impassioned monologue about sieves. I did Colinders. Yeah. I did Colinders, and that's all you're getting for now. Yeah. But thank you, James. I'm glad you enjoyed it. Right, on the way. Well, coming up in just over 20 minutes' time, I'm going to be launching the No Repeat Guarantee. That means throughout your workday, we will never play you the same song twice.
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14: Looking very slow now, heading out of Glasgow, as you're east on the M8. An accident partially blocking the carriageway from Junction 5 for Shotts towards the Heartlands Interchange at Junction 4A. And it's still struggling in Cheshire, as you're east on the M56 from Junction 12 at Runcorn towards this morning's accident, still partially blocking the carriageway at Junction 11 for Preston Brook. Long delays the M6 northbound in Staffordshire. However, the carriageway is now open from this morning's accident, just north of Junction 16 for Stoke. However, the A380 South Devon Highway is still closed from this morning's serious accident at Kingswell.
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0: And that is it. Thursday morning's edition of The Breakfast Show is finito, but it needs a name. It really does need a name.
1: It does need a name.
0: Has anyone thought about the ambidextrous?
1: Good question.
0: The constant smudging.
1: Mm.
0: Would you like some ode with your latte? Viewing the eclipse through your Crocs. Back in the day, you knew when you'd had a Mars bar. And finally, an ode to Colinders.
1: Well, we did highlight the great work that left-handers have been doing today, quite rightly on Left-Handed 100%. Day. But I think also Colinders played a big part in the show as well after the eclipse. So I think your ode to Colinders, Dave, would be the best way to mark today's show.
0: Yeah, just after eight, I kind of had a moment, didn't I? I started waxing lyrical about Colinders. Yeah. And, well, you can listen back to it if you're a big fan of the Colander. It's available right now on demand on Rayo. Right, up next, the details you need to enter this week's Make Me A Winner. As you are probably fully aware, tomorrow we guarantee to give one person £600,000. Speaking of tomorrow, well, that's when we're going to be back, at 6 a.m. So until then, as always, thanks for joining us. Stay safe, stay entertained. Arrivederci.
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20: The top stories this hour. 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Grades are out across England, Wales and Northern Ireland. 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
21: I got A, B, C. I'm really happy with that.
22: 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I mean, a triple distinction star is the best I could get, so I'm proud of myself.
21: 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I'm getting onto my next steps now, which is a degree apprenticeship.
20: Elsewhere, the water regulators provisionally approved £3.4 billion to improve infrastructure and help the environment. Ofwat says 13 suppliers will benefit from the funding. A fifth heat wave of the year will peak today. Temperatures are expected to climb to the high 30s in the Midlands, the southeast, and east of England. There's a widespread amber heat health alert in place and a warning over the risk of more wildfires. And millions of people were able to experience one of the most significant solar events of a generation last night. Crowds gathered across the UK to watch as 90% of the sun was eclipsed by the moon.
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20: Very hot and humid for England and Wales. Cloudier with a chance of thunderstorms later in Scotland and Northern Ireland with highs of 38. That's the latest. I'm Andrea Fox.
23: Thank you, Andrea. And did you enjoy the eclipse?
24: Yeah, through a colander. Yeah.
23: And how was the colander? I saw the photograph. It looked really good. Lots of little mini versions of the eclipse going on.
24: Yes, I married well. He's got a good colander, my husband.
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1: Good morning, this is Leona. Welcome to the show on this Thursday morning post-eclipse. I think it's only right we start with this from REM.

0: 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And if we break that guarantee, a member of the scheduling team has an awkward conversation with HR. That is how much real music matters.
1: Absolute Radio.

Rogers. REM Man on the Moon on Absolute Radio. Did you enjoy watching the eclipse in whatever method you used yesterday? I thought it was really special, actually. And you heard on the breakfast show that I did use their homemade projector, and it was really good. We could see a little miniature version of what was going on projected on the back of the Crunchy Nut Cornflakes box. Really, really good. And also, we were in a field near where we live, and there was lots of other families there as well. Dexter managed to borrow some of these special glasses, so we did have a look at it through the glasses as well. We had a win-win last night. And I'll tell you what else I loved about it. Everybody was sharing their solar glasses and talking to each other, and, you know, we were all strangers together in a field. But there was a real sense of community about it. I thought it was really, really special. Unlike my boss, Rob, who did the eclipse on his own last night, his colander wasn't all that. It was a bit more like a sieve, and the holes were too small, so didn't actually see a thing. What about you? How was your eclipse night? Let me know.

0: It just says yacht noises here. Am I supposed to do those as well? Oh, they're sound effects, right. Ah, there they are. 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

0: Crash. Oh, yeah. Yeah, I should have played Shining Light, shouldn't I? And before that, Queen, I Want to Break Free. Coming up next, Sheryl Crow, All I Want to Do. A quick shout out to Richard, just talking about your experiences of the eclipse last night. Richard said, I used a colander to look at the eclipse, but it just strained my eyes. Right, £600,000 could be dropping in your account tomorrow. 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

My Chemical Romance, welcome to the Black Parade. Why does everything I'm playing at the moment feel like it's connected to the eclipse? I mean, it's accidental. Did you watch it last night? Was it good? Hi to Martin and Bracknell. We had a great time at the Royal Ascot Golf Club. Very posh. We watched it on the patio with a few beers and the wife already had the glasses prepared. Do you remember in 1999? I don't think we bought them. I think they were given out free with newspapers in the days when we had newspapers. Hi to Ben, painting in Hall Green. I watched the eclipse in my van and I improvised with three pairs of sunglasses and the UV protection on my windscreen and got a perfect view. Well done, you. I was terrified of looking, having nagged at everybody not to look at the sun. Me and Dexter were deliberately walking home backwards so we didn't accidentally look up at it. And hi to Matt on the socials. We watched from our front gate with the glasses that we had from watching the eclipse a couple of years ago in America. A whole family across the road we haven't spoken to in 16 years were there and came over to join us and borrow the glasses. This is what I mean. I think it was a real sense of community last night, wasn't it? We all got along nicely together. Here's another song I think could relate to it.

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0: David Bowie, Ashes to Ashes. Before that, Muse, a night shift superstar on the No Repeat Guarantee. It is International Left-Handers Day today. You may have heard them talking about that on the breakfast show this morning. Are you left-handed? Hello to you. I am right-handed, but I can write with my left hand quite well, having taught myself when I was a kid. You see, before smartphones and screen time, this is what I would do in my room in the evenings, teach myself to write with my left hand. I can kind of do it with both. But anyway, it's your day. Don't let me interfere with that. It is also National Prosecco Day, which is a really good one. And here's one for Dave Berry. It's Tattoo Removal Day. We all know he regrets that Chinese tattoo that he's got on his arm. Now, on the way next, Oasis, and a song we haven't heard for ages from Biffy Clyro.
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Oasis, Half the World Away on Absolute Radio. And it was the day in 1994 that members of Oasis and The Verve were arrested after smashing up a hotel bar and breaking into a church to steal communion wine. Both bands had been appearing at a festival in Sweden at the time. That was the day in 1994. Now, on the show this morning, I also want to talk about pointless notifications, because I had an alarm set for 7 a.m. this morning, but then my phone and my watch buzzed at 6:30 and woke me up. And I thought, this better be important, whatever this notification is. And I usually have all kinds of settings to stop this happening. So I opened up the phone and the notification was, you have an upcoming alarm. I was absolutely livid that my phone had woken me up half an hour before the alarm to tell me there was an alarm coming up. I want to hear from you with your pointless notifications, please.

0: Which we will if we continue with these pointless notifications. Darren says, Apple's constant, a new iOS is available and will be installed tonight. Darren adds, I don't care. Have you got any pointless notifications?
1: Yes, we got one of those little tags that you can put in your luggage for free from a company I won't name. And I set it up on my phone and then I've never used it and I don't know where the tag is. So every day this app tells me the tag is not near you, and every day I ignore it.
0: Well, every day you just swipe it away. You don't think, I'll just get rid of that app.
1: No, I don't know.
0: That's the height of laziness, Andrea. Tell me about your pointless notifications, whether it's on a phone or sometimes it can be somewhere else. I was driving back from Cornwall very early one morning after a holiday and thick fog. And I saw a light in the distance. I said, well, what's that? I got right up close to it in the car and then it said, fog. How handy. Thank you. Text me on 81215 or WhatsApp me.
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1: The top stories this hour. A-level results are out across England, Wales and Northern Ireland, with the proportion getting the top grades up for the third year in a row. It's been a nervous wait for hundreds of thousands of teenagers, but it sounds like it was all worth it.
21: I've done really well. I'm really happy with myself. I've got 3 A-stars and an A.
22: Oh, I'm really, really happy with what I've got. Yeah, it's more than what I needed, so...
23: Yeah, I'm really happy. I'm buzzing, really.
1: Students from Newark Academy in the East Midlands there. Figures also show more than 250,000 students have secured an undergraduate place at uni or college. It's claimed nurses are collapsing at work due to the extreme heat, with conditions in hospitals described as not fit for humans. A weather warning for extreme temperatures is in force across parts of England. Water companies have been given the green light to hike bills to fund infrastructure investment. Ofwat, the regulators, provisionally approved a package of £3.4 billion that will be spent on things like environmental protections. And millions of us in the UK and across Europe managed to see a rare solar eclipse last night. Crowds of people gathered in parks and open spaces to watch the moon cover more than 90% of the sun.
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1: Very hot and humid for England and Wales. Cloudier with a chance of thunderstorms later in Scotland and Northern Ireland, with highs of 38. That's the latest. I'm Andrea Fox.

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This is Absolute Radio. We're talking about pointless notifications. And hi to Ian. My fitness watch saying, you've been inactive for 60 minutes. Yes, I'm watching television. That's the whole point. Pointless notifications. Tell me yours. 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

0: Elbow, Grounds for Divorce on Absolute Radio. Before that, Highway to Hell, AC/DC. Hi to Stephen. Leona, since you mentioned pointless motorway notices, how about sign not in use? Exactly, Stephen. This is what I'm saying. Stephen in Farnham Royal says, P.S. We had a great mini eclipse party on the driveway last night with table and chairs, a couple of friends, drinks and nibbles. This is what I mean. Do you know what? It reminds me of that era from the 2020s to about 2022 of that certain major event that happened globally that I don't even want to mention, but it did bring us together with our neighbours, didn't it? Upgrade your summer. £600,000 could be in your bank account tomorrow. Imagine your summer after that amount of cash. Last week's winner, Gary, is going to have a family holiday and also fix his motor.
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0: Sweet Home Alabama, Lynyrd Skynyrd. Before that, Noah Kahan, Doors on the No Repeat Guarantee. Hi to Sarah in Guildford. My daughter Chloe got AA B star and is off to Bristol. Haven't stopped crying since 8 this morning. Well done, Sarah and daughter Chloe. And Lisa in Exeter. My daughter missed her grades by 1, but she's already looking at clearing. Everyone I know that went through clearing ended up somewhere they weren't expecting to go, but all say they ended up somewhere better than they thought in the first place, i.e. they had a really good time, it all worked out. Hi to Andy in Sheffield. Our son Callum got a C in the subject he thought he'd smashed and an A in the one he thought he'd failed. Exams make no sense. Quite right. I agree with that, Andy. Get a shout out. It's A-level results day. Text me on 81215 or drop me a WhatsApp. And Coldplay coming up with a song that they named after a book we all used to have in our homes.
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1: That's

Amy Bird, You're Gorgeous. Before that, a song named after the Yellow Pages. Something that my children have never heard of, and if I tried to explain it, they'd just be like, what? Hi to Tom in Oxford. My daughter Lucy got three B's. She says, B's can be beautiful. Oh, yes, they can indeed. At O levels, I got six B's and a C, and at A levels, I got two B's. So I'm very much a B person as well. Well done to you, Lucy. This is the No Repeat Guarantee. Here's Sam Fender, Will We Talk? Absolute Radio, where real music matters.

0: Sam Fender, Will We Talk? This is Absolute Radio. Hi to proud parent Chris in Leicestershire, who's extremely proud and happy for daughter Jocelyn, who's got her results today and is now off to study pharmacy at Newcastle University.
1: Entertainment news.
0: Wow, well done, Jocelyn. Now, Richie Blackmore has reunited with Deep Purple for the first time in 33 years for a live performance, and they did Smoke on the Water, which is a big deal. If you know Deep Purple, you'll know that Richie Blackmore does like to storm off. He first left in the 70s, then he left again in 1993. This is the first time he's joined them for anything in 33 years. Full story about this on my socials. Now, midday news coming up, songs on the way from Weezer and the Vaccines.
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0: The number of students getting top marks in their A-levels has risen for the third year in a row. More than 28% got either an A or A star, but the gap between the highest and lowest performing regions has widened again. Leo from Worcester College got the grades for Oxford Uni and tells us how he'll be celebrating.
1: I've got a nice Bon Jovi concert lined up in September, which is my overall reward for completing my A-levels, so I think it's going to be pretty good, and a day with friends today.
2: Have you got a favourite Bon Jovi song as well, Leo?
1: I'd probably say It's My Life. I think it characterises a sort of aspiration, aiming for your goals and being that independent person.
0: Elsewhere, the amber warning for extreme heat's been expanded to include parts of northwest England. Temperatures are expected to climb to 38 degrees later. A union's warning conditions in hospitals aren't fit for humans, with nurses fainting on the job. The economy unexpectedly grew in June. Experts reckon the sunshine, the World Cup and the ceasefire in Iran all helped. And City forward Erling Haaland's been handed 7 Guinness World Records for his on-field achievements. The Norwegian forward will be looking to break even more this season. City play Arsenal in the Community Shield on Sunday.
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0: Very hot and humid for England and Wales. Cloudier with a chance of thunderstorms later in Scotland and Northern Ireland, with highs of 38. That's the latest. I'm Andrea Fox.
3: Thank you, Andrea. And what great taste Leo from Worcester College has, I might say. This is

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2: Now, coming up, if you missed the Home Time show yesterday, you won't know that the sound of 96 has been identified. This is the sound. I'm going to tell you what it is shortly.

we've got you all covered for the music at work thing with the no repeat guarantee. Word. Why am I supposed to be American all of a sudden? Absolute Radio.

Vaccines, if you wanna, on Absolute Radio. Buddy Holly from Weezer before that. This is the No Repeat Guarantee. Home Time Show yesterday finally identified the sound of 96. This is the sound. Well done to Gareth, who correctly identified it is the sound of a Motorola Razr flip phone. Oh, it all makes sense now. They are back at four today. And more about their Britpop quartet.

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0: Travis writing to reach you. Hear a song once, don't hear it again all day. It's the No Repeat Guarantee. Coming up next, a song which was released as a single from the album Ceremonials from 2011. Tomorrow, $600,000 is guaranteed to be won on Make Me a Winner. 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

Charlatans, one to another on Absolute Radio. You may remember I mentioned my son Harley's going to the Reading Festival later on this month. It's the first time he's been to this festival. And we spent ages sorting out his tent, getting a new tent pole, cutting it down to size. He's now said he's not taking that tent because it's too big. Big sigh. Anyway, there is another festival coming up before Reading and Leeds, and it's called Rock and Roll Circus, and it's in Norwich from the 20th of August. And tickets and details for this are on absoluteradio.co.uk/tickets. James, Razorlight, The Streaks, The Kooks, and Madness are playing. 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

Kasabian, Shoot the Runner. Love this era of Kasabian. And that is on the No Repeat Guarantee Absolute Radio. If it's your birthday today, you share it with James Morrison, singer-songwriter, winner of several Brit Awards from 2007. He is 42 today. Ida Harvey, Dave, Luke and Sean. Leona, absolutely loving the tunes on our boys' trip down to Devon. Shout out to our mate Luke for securing his place at the University of Hull with two B's and a C. Keep the music coming. I will indeed, and have a wonderful weekend.

0: Razorlight will be playing at Rock and Roll Circus in Norwich on the 20th of August, along with James, who are headlining that day. Now, on the way next is Ben Burrell with a 30-minute indie disco. I shall be over on Absolute 80s next, starting the show with the beginning of the alphabet.
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18: The top stories this hour. The number of students getting top A-level marks has risen for the third year in a row, but the gap between the highest and lowest performing regions in England, Wales and Northern Ireland widened again. We caught up with these students collecting results at Bournemouth School.
19: I got 3 A stars and 1 A. I'm actually really, really happy with this. I wasn't expecting an A star in physics at all. I'll be studying at Bristol.
20: I got 2 A stars and an A, and I only needed 1 A star, so 2 was a bonus for me.
18: The amber warning for extreme heat has been expanded to include some of the northwest of England. Temperatures are expected to climb up to 38 degrees in some parts of England later. The waiting list for routine hospital treatment in England has fallen slightly. NHS figures show an estimated 7.27 million procedures still needed to be carried out at the end of June, relating to just over 6 million patients. The drop follows 2 months of consecutive increases. And the rate of UK growth has slowed in the past quarter, but experts say the economy remained resilient. GDP went up 0.4% between April and June.
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18: A dry, sunny and very hot day across many parts of England and Wales. Humidity levels also high. That's the latest. I'm Alex Richardson.

of Britpop anthems happening right now on Absolute Radio as part of Thursday afternoon's No Repeat Guarantee. Hope you're enjoying so far. Got the Stone Roses to play for you in a second. First, though, on our Rayo app right now, you can check out a couple of bits of programming we have done around the Oasis Nebworth shows and the 30th anniversary of those gigs, including Nebworth Recreated, where, unsurprisingly given that title, we recreated that gig with some live music from Oasis and the supporting acts. And also we did a documentary called I Was There, Nebworth, as well, having a look at those iconic gigs. Both available on our Rayo app as we speak.

0: It just says yacht noises here. Am I supposed to do those as well? Oh, they're sound effects, right. Ah, there they are. 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

0: Oh, what a great song that is. I know people kind of moan about the second Stone Roses album, Second Coming. It's a pretty good record, isn't it? All things considered. Sure, it's not maybe as good as the first record, but still some amazing songs on it, like that. That is Love Spreads playing on Absolute Radio. And this is half an hour of Britpop anthems. Let's continue that with two huge Britpop bands, I guess a little bit unsurprisingly. One who soundtracked England being knocked out of Euro 96. Don't remind me. And another band is a band you voted one of the greatest Britpop artists of all time, a band that created the ultimate Britpop anthem when we did this last summer. They're on the way next. First, though, don't forget, tomorrow, 600 grand is going into someone's bank account. £600,000 could be yours. No cash splash on this show this afternoon, by the way. I believe Dave Berry splashed you earlier, and you loved it, by all accounts. 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
2: I'm rather looking forward.

watching. That is Pulp and Something Changed, and that finishes off half an hour of Britpop anthems. We'll do this again tonight from 7 and from 10 o'clock as well, so join us then. In the meantime, Blossoms to get on for you, the latest tune, The Clash coming up as well. First though, let us do the Guess the Song game where you guess the song. It's very simple. I'm going to play you half a second of a song. All you have to do is name that tune on 8, 12, 15. Any ideas what that is? What's that? It's been hard this week, hasn't it? I think it's a little easier today. 8, 12, 15, text me the artist and the song title of that. Let me know right now, please, and you can earn yourself 3 points. We'll extend that clip throughout the show. We'll play the song in full after 3 o'clock so you can find out what it is then. Meantime, 8, 12, 15, text me, what is that song? Who is that artist? Let me know.

0: The Clash playing on Absolute Radio. You heard Meet Me In Love, the latest tune from Blossoms beforehand. And this is Ben Burrell here with the No Repeat Guarantee. Not a single song repeated whilst you are working. If you give me 10 minutes of your time, I will continue that with the song you voted the greatest single from the Smashing Pumpkins and a tune from George Ezra that will sound perfect in the sunshine.
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The song you voted on this show, the best single from the Smashing Pumpkins, and rightfully so. That is 1979, playing on Thursday afternoons, No Repeat Guarantee, and it's Ben Burrell here. Earlier, I played you this. That is half a second of a song, but what is it? 8, 12, 15 to text. Hello to James on my Instagram. Enjoy the show, Ben, especially when you get wound up and ban the listeners. Me too. Favourite at the show. He's got 3 points. Unbelievable. Straight off the bat, he's got it. Hi to Tony, also on Instagram, who says Arctic Monkeys, Fluorescent Adolescent. No, it's not that. Right era, though, I'd say. Phil Edwards. Hang on a minute. Oh, no. No. He's plugging his business. Total Plumbing in Pembrokeshire. Come on, mate. You have to pay for that. Wrong answer. It's not Catatonia, Mulder and Scully. And hi to Pete and Burton on Trent. Yellow by Coldplay. No, that's not the right answer either. Steve, though, has got the right answer. First 3 points ever for him. He says, furious last night, tried to watch the eclipse with a colander. However, I realised I had one that has lines in it rather than circles. Me too. It's so upsetting, isn't it? Didn't work at all, obviously. Anyway, condolences to you on that. But 3 points on the Guess the Song game, where you guess a song, so not all bad. What is that? Name that tune, please. 8, 12, 15 to text. We'll extend that clip after 2 o'clock. We'll play the song in full after 3. If you can name it, though, 3 points up for grabs. 8, 12, 15, text me now.

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0: 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Good news, if you're a Royal Blood fan, they are back. They have announced a brand new album called Dead Company. The new single is called 10 Over 10. It's definitely a harder sound for Royal Blood. They have gone hard in the past. I'd say maybe they're going to go the hardest they've ever gone with this new record, which is really exciting because I think it's a real return to the sound that we all love from them. Royal Blood are back and they're on the Sunday Night Music Club chatting to Daniel Perry all about this forthcoming album, all about this brand new single this coming Sunday as well. And you can read all the details about this brand new album online right now. Meantime, on the way next, Fatboy Slim to play for you. A huge mega hit from him and something that is, I guess it sort of goes to the fringes of being a novelty song, but in a good way. Let's play that in the next 15 minutes.
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9: The top stories this hour. A rare amber warning for extreme heat in England has been expanded. It now covers areas in the northwest of England too. There's concern that nurses have been collapsing on wards in some hospitals due to the heat. Nicola Rangers from the Royal College of Nursing.
11: Two nurses had seizures brought on by heat and they were on 12 and a half hour shifts. We've had nurses describe what it was like to try and look after people in really hot conditions where the windows weren't opening.
9: A 102-year-old man's died after he was reportedly assaulted at a pub in South Wales. Police have now named the man who died as Philip Ormerod. A 56-year-old man was arrested on suspicion of assault but was released under investigation. A man in his 60s has died after an explosion at a home on the outskirts of Milton Keynes. He was taken to hospital following the blast on Sunday. And the number of students getting top A-level marks has risen for the third year in a row, but the gap between the highest and lowest performing regions in England, Wales and Northern Ireland has widened again.
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9: A dry, sunny and very hot day across many parts of England and Wales. Humidity levels also high. That's the latest. I'm Alex Richardson.

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Fountains of Wayne and Stacey's Mum playing on Absolute Radio. This is the place where real music matters. And my name is Ben Burrell. Hello. Hope today's been all right. Hope you're not too hot. Hope your retinas are in good shape after last night's solar eclipse. Suede to play for you, a classic from Bowie on the way next. Probably actually Bowie's most poppy song in the next 15 minutes. First though, want to talk about A-level results. If you have been getting your A-level results today, if you are in a household where someone has been receiving A-level results today, hope it's gone all right. Hope it's all good. If it's not good, you know, don't worry. As we always say on this day every year, it's not the be-all and end-all, it's not everything. In fact, I do want to celebrate you if you had a bit of a disaster with your A-levels. 8, 12, 15, if you did. I want to hear from you because I want to celebrate not only people that have done really well in their A-level results, but people who have done terribly this afternoon. So let me know your A-level fails, please. Not talking about this year, maybe, but talking about you from a few years ago, if indeed you did take A-levels. 8, 12, 15 to text. Share your A-level fails, please. Let's celebrate you on the show this afternoon. Only, like, retroactively speaking, though, I say, because I was thinking about my A-levels this morning. I didn't do very well in A-levels at all. I moved to a completely new area of the country. I spent a lot of that time trying to make friends rather than studying, which is not the best idea. I did very well in media studies, the one they all want. Although, having said that, did end up in a job in the media, so it's sort of worth it in a way. But every other subject, I completely flunked. Somehow managed to get into university. Don't know how that happened, but it did happen. But I got an E. An E. In... disappointed to say, in history. So what about you? That's my fail. What's yours? 8 12 15 to text. 0330 123 1215. If you did well on your A-levels today, great, excellent work, nice work, congratulations. However, we want to celebrate you if you have failed in your A-levels in years gone by. Let us know right now, please. 8 12 15 to text. Meantime, as promised, this is David Bowie and Let's Dance. It's playing on the No Repeat Guarantee.

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0: More songs like this tonight from 7 o'clock as we do half an hour of Britpop anthems, which we started on this show this afternoon as well. That is Suede and Beautiful Ones, and Mrs. Ben Burrell here. Hope everything went all right if you are in a household that received A-level results today. I was saying earlier I didn't do that great in my A-levels because, you know, I moved to a new area. And also it coincides with you being able to go out for the first time. Do you know what I mean? Like, it's just not an ideal time to be studying, is it? For us lazy people anyway. This says, Ben, I take your E in history and raise you a double E in English. I only lived here and spoke language all my life, says James in Devon. Now an engineer, so it all worked out. How do you get a double E in English? What do you mean? You took language and lit? Is that what you mean? You got E in both? Good grief. Even me, a dyslexic man, managed to get a B in English. How did that happen? I don't know. Hi, Ben. I got two E's of my A-levels back in the day. Theatre studies and English literature. Oh, my God. English is a recurring problem here for the nation, isn't it? That's not too bad, is it? Caroline in Epsom. Didn't do me too harm, though. 20 years in the corporate world, now running my own two businesses. This is what I mean. I mean, it's not the be-all and end-all, is it? 8-12-15, your A-level fails, please. We'll give you mention before 3 o'clock if that is you. Meantime, a really great underrated band to play for you. And you too. A new song from them coming next. This is happening tomorrow. Tomorrow, someone is going to win £600,000. It could be you. Get your phone out and get involved right now. It takes a couple of seconds out of your day, and tomorrow you could be significantly richer than you are now. £600,000. Imagine that tax-free cash landing in your bank account in just over 24 hours. 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

Cardigans, Erase and Rewind, playing on Thursday afternoons, no repeat guarantee. My name is Ben Burrell. Hello. If you give me 10 minutes of your time, I will play you new U2 and first album Killers. First, though, played you that earlier. What is that? Artist and song title, please. 8-12-15 to text. Actually, speaking of the Killers, hello to Luca, who says, is it the Killers? It's not. Again, though, not a million miles away in terms of the era we're looking for. I'm going to extend that clip in a second, so don't worry if

struggling. First, though, hi to Joy on Instagram, a regular player of this game. Joy says, universally speaking, by the Chili Peppers, nope. Let's go from half a second to 1 second, shall we? Hopefully this should help. You are now playing for 2 points, so text me on 8-12-15. Ooh. What is that? 8-12-15. The artist and the song title, please. Text 8-12-15, WhatsApp 0330-123-1215. Name that song. You two are back in our lives. There's nothing you can do about it. It's called Street of Dreams, the new song.

0: Like You Mean It, playing on Thursday afternoons, no repeat guarantee. My name is Ben Barrow. Hello! The summer holidays are a long time, right, parents? It's a long, old time. In fact, as we speak, my seven-year-old daughter is sat opposite me right now. Hasn't taken the show off air as of yet today, so we're calling it a win. That did happen in the history of this show. Don't mention it again. Do not want another HR meeting. Anyway, the summer holidays are long, aren't they? We've got something, though, to keep your family entertained for less. It's planetoffers.co.uk. It's the home of half-price days out. Of course it is. You've heard us talking about this over the last couple of weeks. And basically, if you're after rather some outdoor exploring and some places to play right across the United Kingdom at half their usual price, then go to planetoffers.co.uk. It is the place for you. Also, you get an extra 10% off your first order when you sign up for the mailing list. Absolute Radio and Planet Offers have your great British summer sorted. All the details are at planetoffers.co.uk. A band I mentioned earlier, actually, who are going to be on the Sunday Night Music Club with Danielle Perry. Let's play Royal Blood and REM next.
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I'll play that for you if you spend the majority of yesterday evening angling a colander at the sun. That is Royal Blood. Need I remind you for the third time, Royal Blood are going to be on the Sunday Night Music Club with Danielle Perry this coming Sunday. A really good underrated show in the Absolute Radio family. Give it a listen this Sunday. New music from them, imminent. Or new album anyway, got the new song, wait. Meantime, it's A-Level Results Day, and I asked you to tell me your A-Level failures, not in a kind of annoying Jeremy Clarkson way, look how rich I am now, but, you know, just like a kind of celebrating that sometimes life doesn't go to plan sort of thing. 8-12-15, if you do want to get involved with this. Hi, Ben, I did my AS levels, stopped after my results arrived. I got a D in design, a U in tech, a U in computer programming, and in maths. Doesn't look good, does it? A U. Nice work. To anonymous texter. Oh, I've just seen this from Dion. Oh, God. Brace yourself for this. Hi, Ben. Just got my results back. He obviously didn't, did he? No way. No way is he a teenager. I've been studying agriculture, specialising in sheep. I passed with a BAA. Bah. 10-song ban. Off you pop. Ben, this happened a long time ago. My A-level exam in modern humanities, I think it was due to start at 1 p.m. My friend and I arrived an hour before. We were outside the college and realised the local pub was a stone's throw away. Even though, I've glossed over this bit, even though we're 17 at the time, that's illegal. That's illegal. We should be in jail. 5 pints later, we made our way to the exam room only to realise everyone was walking out of the room. The exam had been and gone. It was a lovely afternoon, so we slept on the field. What's going on here? We sort of forgave ourselves about the exam, but it didn't matter because I passed A-level art with flying colours and went to art school. Never looked back, says John from Leamington. He should be in jail, though. Shouldn't be drinking when you're 17. That's just not on, mate. Hi to Damien Griffiths on Instagram, though, who says, hi, Ben. Didn't get the chance to do my A-levels as myself and a few friends were kindly asked by our head of year not to return to sixth form after our GCSEs. I like that. Didn't even get the chance to fail his A-levels. More, please. 8-12-15 to text. You can WhatsApp 0330-123-1215. On the way after three, the thrilling conclusion of the Guess the Song game, where you guess the song. And also a massive 80s tune. I'd say a song that defined that decade. Let's play that after this. And what a great song this is. Specials and Ghost Town is playing on Thursday afternoon.

0: 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We're Absolute Radio. It's Ben Burrell here. Let's continue the repeat-free soundtrack, shall we? And on the way, as promised, a song that I think kind of defines the 80s. That is on the way, as is early Foo Fighters coming next.
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14: The top stories this hour. A rare amber warning for extreme heat has been expanded to cover more of England on potentially the hottest day of the year. Meanwhile, the Prime Minister's comments on disposable barbecues are being welcomed in the country's largest national park. Andy Burnham's urging shops not to sell them because of a wildfire risk. Colin Simpson from the Cairngorms National Park Authority says the remarks are encouraging.
15: And the fact that the Prime Minister's talking about it shows that people are taking it seriously at government level, whether that's Scottish UK government, etc. But also it does get the message to the wider public.
14: Students across England, Wales and Northern Ireland are reacting to getting their A-level results. Elizabeth's just got the grade she needs to study mechanical engineering.
0: Last night, I didn't sleep well.
16: How are you going to celebrate tonight?
0: 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I'm just going to go home and sleep properly.
14: There's plenty of advice around if things don't go to plan today. And Ireland's Football Association's become the latest to withdraw its support for FIFA's president. It's after Gianni Infantino's failed attempts to sell off shares in the World Cup.
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14: A dry, sunny and very hot day across many parts of England and Wales. Humidity levels also high. That's the latest. I'm Alex Richardson.

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Foo Fighters, My Hero, playing on Thursday afternoons. No repeat guarantee. Earlier, I played you this. That is 1 second of a song, but what is it? Actually, let me fade down Foo Fighters. Still going on. They're still going on. End it, lads. Hang on a minute. Still going on. That's enough. Here's your 1 second. What is that? 8, 12, 15. Text me now. Is that Foo Fighters song still going? I'll fade it back up. It's finished now. Finally. Finally. Anyway, name that tune on 8, 12, 15, not the Foo Fighters song, the one I just played for you. Paul in Brentwood. You've got it right. Nice work. I will say, lots of people getting the artist right, but the song wrong. Not Ray Green, though. You've got it right, mate. Nice work. 2 points coming your way. Hi, Ben. Is it The Killers, When You Were Young? From Chris from the Wirral. No, not the right answer, mate. Sorry about that. Actually, Kit on my Instagram. And Josh, also on my Instagram. This is Josh T, a regular player of this game. Both going for Kings of Leon. Separate songs. Josh is going for The Bucket. Let me tell you, neither are right. It's not Kings of Leon, full stop. Who is it, though? 8, 12, 15 to text. You can WhatsApp 0330 123 1215. Let us extend that clip from 1 second to 2 seconds. I mean, that gives it away, doesn't it? Come on. 8, 12, 15 to text. Message me right now or WhatsApp 0330 123 1215. Hello to Little Wilk on Instagram. Is that a euphemism? I'm not. He's got the right answer. Nice work. What about you? 8, 12, 15, text me now. We'll play that song in full in 10 minutes.

0: It just says yacht noises here. Am I supposed to do those as well? Oh, they're sound effects, right. Ah, there they are. In which case, upgrade your summer and sail away with £600,000 tomorrow.
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We just won't repeat a song whilst you're working. We refuse to do it. You're welcome to it. We're also doing the Guess a Song game where you guess a song. Here's your final clue for this. That's 2 seconds of a song, but what is that tune? We're now getting loads of right answers. Like, for example, Alex, who says he's got the right answer. Almost said the answer then. He's got the right answer. He says, first one I've ever got, I'm over the moon. I can't ever feel, is that sarcastic? Please treat the Guess the Song game where you guess a song with respect. Only joking, I'm thinking it genuinely is over the moon, and rightfully so. We'll play that song, the one you've been trying to guess, in full in the next 10 minutes. First, though, don't forget, tomorrow we are throwing 600 grand into someone's bank account. It could be you. 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

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We're Absolute Radio. My name is Ben Burrell. Hope you're doing all right. We've been doing the Guess a Song game where you guess a song. I played you half a second of the song at the start of the show. Then I played you 1 second. Then I played you 2 seconds. We've had a lot of text this afternoon, so nice one for getting involved. Look, I'm just going to read out the answers, okay? Kirsty says, is it Snow Patrol and Open Your Eyes? Dom and Westy, Snow Patrol, You're All I Have. Thomas in Falkirk says, Snow Patrol, You're All I Have. Dave delivering tea in Sheffield says, Snow Patrol, You're All I Have. Nicola in Coventry says, Snow Patrol, You're All I Have. Helped up by her husband, Julian. Hi to Adam, who says, oh, it's Eyes Open by Snow Patrol. Yes, finally. Finally got some points on the board. That's Adam Melting in Northampton. Hi to Joy on my Instagram, Snow Patrol, You're All I Have. And Samantha Cook says, Snow Patrol, Final Straw. Then she changed her answer to Chocolate. Well, I get the impression it's a Snow Patrol song, don't you? Well, you're right on that count. But the song you were looking for this afternoon was not Chocolate. It was this, You're All I Have. Lots of right answers this afternoon. Lots of confusion over which Snow Patrol song it was. It was this one.

The song you're trying to guess on the Guess the Song game, where you guess the song. Many people realising it's a Snow Patrol song, but not many people realising it is that song. To be fair, they have a signature sound, don't they? That's your All I Have, playing on Thursday afternoons, no repeat guarantee, and it's Ben Burrell here. Bush and Richie coming up from 4. Meantime, I've got ELO to play for you. We're going to shamelessly play Mr. Blue Sky because the heatwave is back. Let's get that on after this. The number one to end all number ones. This is Sam Fender and Olivia Dean on Absolute Radio.

0: What do you reckon that robot looks like at the end of that song?
1: Very shiny. Very shiny.
0: Curly, like metal hair, like Metal Mickey.
2: Yeah. I don't know why I pictured red hair for some reason. Where do you think that's come from?
0: What, like a flame-haired robot?
1: Yeah, I don't know where that's come from.
2: When your years in radio, has anyone ever said on air, straight out of the sunshine box?
0: No, what is that? What's that? Where's that?
2: Never heard that before.
0: No.
2: I used to work with a guy that whenever it was sunny and we play songs like that from ELO, that's my daughter shouting, can we not shout please, Agnes?
0: She's annoyed with her video game.
2: Clearly. My colleague would always go, straight out of the sunshine box there for you. We should start saying that on home time this afternoon, I would.
0: There's a not too distant terrible history that we all share as radio presenters, where there were words like that were just commonplace. And I feel like we're in a better place now. We've moved on, but it's still there.
2: I feel like we could fall back at any moment, though. That's my worry. Genuine concern.
0: Coming up, did anyone say mixtape?
2: Andy Bush, this has been quite an unprofessional link, but what's coming up on Home Time?
0: Yeah, let's get down to it. So it's a big day or evening on Home Time tonight because you'll be able to hear the amazing songs recorded for us by our Britpop quartet.
2: This is tonight. No way.
0: They recorded it for us last night in the our Rayo room, our performance room here at Absolute Radio, and you can hear them. We're going to play 3 of the 5 songs they recorded this evening, and the rest of it will be on the Rayo app after the show.
2: Who was musical director for this?
0: Both Richie and I were both impresarios.
2: Okay.
0: If it was a West End type production. But we can't read or write music, but we were there to maybe put out a spread and make sure everyone had a seat.
2: Okay, that's as far as your musical knowledge went.
0: Julia Violinista, who was the leader of this, she did all the music arrangement, and it sounds amazing.
2: Okay, very nice.
0: You'll love it.
2: So from 4 o'clock today, Bush and Richie with you on Home Time.
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0: Last tune from me on today's show. That is the Manic Street Preachers, A Design for Life. Bush and Richie are doing Home Time next. They're playing Mumford & Sons and new Cortinas. Good song from them from that Best Of record that is coming out very, very soon. I'm back here tomorrow afternoon from 1. I will see you then. Have a good evening.
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17: The top stories this hour. A rare amber warning for extreme heat in England has been expanded. It now covers areas in the northwest of England too. Meanwhile, there's concerns that nurses have been collapsing on some wards in hospitals. Nicola Rangers from the Royal College of Nursing.
18: Two nurses had seizures brought on by heat and they were on 12 and a half hour shifts. We've had nurses describe what it was like to try and look after people in really hot conditions where the windows weren't opening.
17: The proportion of A-level entries awarded top grades has risen again. Boys outperform girls for the second year running. We've been speaking to pupils picking up results. Rose is from Wigan.
19: God, you know, we got what we came for.
5: got the results we needed, so yeah. I'm going to go to Loughborough Uni to study chemical engineering.
17: There's also plenty of advice around if things didn't go to plan today. A 102-year-old man's died after being assaulted at a pub in South Wales. Philip Ormerod suffered injuries earlier this month. A 56-year-old was arrested at the time and remains under investigation. And Harvey Nichols has been bought by Mike Ashley's Fraser's Group. It will take over six shops as well as the online business.
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17: Ireland's withdrawn its support for FIFA president Gianni Infantino. It follows the football associations in England and Wales. It's after his failed plans to sell stakes in the World Cup to private investors. In a letter to World Football's governing body, the FAI says recent events have raised significant concerns regarding governance and transparency. Celtic manager Martin O'Neill says he's feeling much better after going back to work after what the club called a small procedure. The 74-year-old told the Scottish Premiership champions' internal media it was over a couple of ailments rolled into one. And it's thought that Manchester City have rejected a new £55 million bid from Barcelona for midfielder Rodri. The Spanish World Cup winner's contract expires next summer.
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17: Cloudy with some showers continuing across Northern Ireland and Scotland, but elsewhere a warm night with clear spells. That's the latest. I'm Alex Richardson.
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10: Naked changing room chatters. What is with that?
19: This message says, when I was in my 40s, I played in a squash league. After the shower, I'm sitting in my towel. He finishes his shower, stands opposite me, still naked. He was my physics teacher.
10: This has got so murky. What's this, a police statement he's giving you here?
1: Filling the gaps between the songs.
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19: No, we're not saying that.
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0: I'm Tommy Bush and Richie on Absolute Radio, where it is our Britpop summer. Last week, Dave and the team took you back in a time machine to 1996, ahead of the Nebworth weekend for Oasis. We've kind of gone back in a time machine to as if Britpop songs were being performed in classical medieval courts.
1: Well, this is it. I mean, we just heard the first song from the hometown Britpop quartet, and it sounds absolutely amazing. And it just shows the quality of the songwriting.
0: Yeah.
1: Hearing the song in that light is just takes it to a whole different level. Like I say, we urge you to listen. You can hear the full performance on the Rayo app from now, pretty much. We're going to play another song for you after five. Carol from Sheerness says, that was absolutely beautiful. I loved it.
0: Oh, thank you, Carol.
1: Thank you, Hometime.
0: On behalf of our quartet.
1: Exactly. More on the way.
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5: traffic on the M11 is busy on both sides with a collision. Junction 7 through to 6 closing, lane 3 each way. Recovery work continues. The M1 northbound is busy with a collision. Junction 12 closing a lane. The queue's from 11. It's lane 1. The M42 northbound's partially blocked by a collision near junction 3A approaching the M40, causing slow traffic. Going the other way southbound away from the M40, it's slow as well with an obstruction partially blocking the motorway. The M5 northbound's also partially blocked by an obstruction near junction 2. I'm Nick Arkell.
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0: We know you're sweating cobs, but we're honoured that you've chosen us. 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
1: It's a hot summer. It's a Britpop summer. And we have created and put together the Home Time Britpop Quartet, giving you Britpop classics in classical form. We heard one earlier on, Common People. It's time to hear another shortly. Pulp are on the way. No, it's not Pulp on the way. It's Blur on the way. 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
9: M11 southbound side through Essex. It is closed by a collision. Recovery work continues junction 7 through to 6, a queue from 7A. The M1 northbound is busy with a collision, closing lane 1 in between junction 12 and junction 13. Long delays. The M42 northbound still slow with a collision near junction 3A. The southbound side is open and moving though. The M5 northbound is busy at junction 1 and junction 2. Two separate obstructions, both partially blocking the northbound motorway. The M50 westbound is partially blocked by an obstruction near junction 1, slowing things down. I'm Nick Arkell.
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0: gorgeous. It's a little bit of tranquility, isn't it?
1: Isn't it?
0: There it is, the Hometime Britpop Quartet. They did 5 songs for us as well. You can hear all of them right now on the Rayo app. We're going to play you another one just after 6.

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1: Bush and Richie, your classical covers are very Bridgerton. I like that, says Mark the Trucker.
0: And Deb in North Yorkshire says, your classical covers are magical and relaxing. Thank you for sharing. Well, like I say, all of them available to listen to right now on the Rayo app.
1: It's all part of our Britpop summer, which continues, of course, this Sunday. Louise Wenner is back doing shows on Sunday night. Catch up with the first two episodes on Rayo now. She will be back this Sunday to continue her theme of August festival favourites.
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21: M11, southbound side through Essex. It is closed by a collision. Recovery work continues, junction 7 through to 6, a queue from 7A. The M1 northbound is busy with a collision, closing lane 1 in between junction 12 and junction 13. Long delays. The M42 northbound still slow with a collision near junction 3A. The southbound side's open and moving, though. The M5 northbound's busy at junction 1 and junction 2. Two separate obstructions, both partially blocking the northbound motorway. The M50 westbound is partially blocked by an obstruction near junction 1, slowing things down. I'm Nick Arkell.
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0: 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It's Absolute Radio on a Thursday night. Keep your fantastic castle suggestions coming in to listener Claire and her Uncle Bill, who's coming over from America and wants to visit a castle. 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
24: The top stories this hour. Emergency crews have been responding to reports of a train derailment in East Sussex. Our reporter Shauna Burns has more.
25: Sussex Police say they were called just before four this afternoon after reports the train had come off the tracks. Images from the scene show carriages lying on their side with passengers seen climbing out and standing nearby. People travelling by train near Lewes are being told to allow extra time for their journeys and to avoid the area.
24: The UK has recorded its hottest day of the year so far as temperatures provisionally reached 38.1 degrees Celsius in London today. Meanwhile, there's been concerns that nurses have been collapsing on wards in some hospitals due to the warm weather. A 102-year-old man's died after he was reportedly assaulted at a pub in South Wales. A 56-year-old man was arrested on suspicion of assault but was released under investigation. And the proportion of A-level entries awarded top grades has risen again this year. Boys outperform girls for the second year running.
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24: Ireland's withdrawn its support for FIFA president Gianni Infantino. It follows the football associations in England and Wales. It's after his failed plans to sell stakes in the World Cup to private investors. In a letter to World Football's governing body, the FAI says recent events have raised significant concerns regarding governance and transparency. Celtic manager Martin O'Neill says he's feeling much better after going back to work after what the club called a small procedure. The 74-year-old told the Scottish Premiership champions' internal media it was over a couple of ailments rolled into one. And it's thought that Manchester City have rejected a new £55 million bid from Barcelona for midfielder Rodri. The Spanish World Cup winner's contract expires next summer.
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24: Cloudy with some showers continuing across Northern Ireland and Scotland, but elsewhere a warm night with clear spells. That's the latest. I'm Alex Richardson.
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10: The top story is this hour. A passenger train's derailed in East Sussex. Footage online shows a number of carriages on their sides with ambulances and helicopters on standby. The Southern Rail service was heading from London's Victoria to Eastbourne when it crashed just before four this afternoon. A government source says no one's been killed. Residents in parts of the East West Midlands are being urged to keep windows and doors closed after a major fire. An extensive grass fire spread to several homes in Stourbridge. No one's reported to have been hurt. The town hall's been set up as a rescue centre. A major incident's been declared due to a large fire in Stratford-on-Avon. The number of top A-level grades has gone up for the third year in a row. More than a quarter of entries were awarded an A or an A-star grade this year. And the UK has recorded its hottest day of the year so far, as temperatures reached 38.1 degrees Celsius in London. Meanwhile, there's concerns that nurses have been collapsing on wards because of the heat. Nicola Rangers from the Royal College of Nursing.
11: Two nurses had seizures brought on by heat and they were on 12 and a half hour shifts. We've had nurses describe what it was like to try and look after people in really hot conditions where the windows weren't opening.
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10: Ireland's withdrawn its support for FIFA president Gianni Infantino. In a letter to World Football's governing body, the FAI says recent events have raised significant concerns regarding transparency. Manchester City's Jeremy Doku signed a new five-year contract with the club. He's tied to City until 2031. The winger says he's looking forward to playing under Enzo Maresca. And Keely Hodgkinson's bid for European gold continued as she stormed into the final of the women's 800 metres, which takes place tomorrow. Later tonight, Amy Hunt goes to the sprint double in the 200 metres in Birmingham.
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10: Cloudy with some showers continuing across Northern Ireland and Scotland, but elsewhere a warm night with clear spells. That's the latest. I'm Alex Richardson.
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1: And it is Thursday night. How you doing? Danielle Perry here, celebrating another glorious evening. With Cooler Shaker on the way, we'll do Sleeper 2, some Radiohead, The Charlatans, and maybe even Menswear. Let's do it.

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What on earth are we soundtracking in your world? 8:12:15 is the text. Do let us know. Lightning Seeds now. And up next, Radiohead is promised some Black Grape, also 30 minutes non-stop of Britpop anthems for Thursday night.

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1: Menswear and Daydreamer, concluding 30 minutes non-stop of Britpop anthems. Out of the Charlatans, Black Grape, Radiohead, The Lightning Seeds, Cooler Shaker, Sleeper and Oasis. As I just mentioned, another round of that at 10 o'clock tonight with Joe Lawrence. But for now, let's crack on. We've got a track of the week to celebrate, courtesy of Fat Dog. That's on the way. Let's talk more about Royal Blood and their return too, and when they will next be joining me to tell me even more than they did last night. We've got that, plus your entertainment and music news just before 9. So let's do it. Lenny Kravitz on the way. We'll do the Arctic Monkeys and The Great Divide from Noah Kahan all in the next 15.
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1: A sheep bleating in distress. The piercing whine of a megaphone turning on. A sheep bleating into a megaphone.

The Arctic Monkeys and Are You Mine at Lenny Kravitz. By the way, if you're very, very quick, Lenny Kravitz is playing this weekend, Saturday to be precise, and it's going to be at Crystal Palace Bowl. Leon Thomas, Joss Stone in support, amongst others. You can still win your way there. Just head to absoluteradio.co.uk/win. Thanks for all the messages coming in, and I send my heartfelt understanding to Cameron, who's texted in, says, "Hi, Danielle, I'm currently making a buffet for my son, Remy's third birthday party tomorrow. I'm a chef with a very rare evening off and I find myself cooking for others. Talk about a busman's holiday." I hear you. Remy will love it. But yeah, children's parties have got out of hand. I mean, a buffet. But yeah, have a good evening and a good party tomorrow. And hopefully this is providing everything you need for a culinary soundtrack tonight. Let's play this from Noah Kahan. This is The Great Divide. We'll do Wet Leg just the other side.

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Wet Leg on Absolute Radio. I was just sat here thinking about Cameron, who messaged in getting ready for his son's third birthday party tomorrow. It's such a build-up. I was chatting to my daughter the other day, and she's been planning her birthday since September for months now. I mean, the build-up, I think, is maybe more exciting than the actual day itself, but the attention to party bags is absolutely meticulous. She's got lists. She knows exactly. She's drawn me diagrams of how she wants it to be. I mean, it's a lot to live up to. The expectations are very, very high. She did also ask me if they could have macarons, a tray of macarons. And I was like, no, I don't think so. This is, as I said, getting a little bit out of

0: 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Right, after 8 o'clock, because we're there already, we've flown by the show tonight, we will be dipping into the world of Iron Sky from Paolo Nutini, which is a beautiful record. We've got some David Bowie lined up. Entertainment and music news as well will take us nicely to 9. Thursday night continues after this.
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Massive Attack's Unfinished Sympathy, Into the White Stripes and Kiss. Thursday nights on Absolute Radio, I'm Danielle Perry. Today I spent a little bit of time with my son before the show and he wanted to make his bedroom into a nature room. So he wanted loads of plants. So we ended up in our favourite Swedish retailer, you know, the massive one, walking around there for a little while. And already I saw in the aisles Halloween decorations. I couldn't believe it. I was like, hang on, absolute heat wave outside. So it's all coming around, as will Valentine's Day. As soon as Christmas is over, we'll be full on into that, which leads me nicely into this, the latest one from Blossoms. This is Meet Me in Love.

0: Embrace on Absolute Radio this evening. So I don't know if you caught Hometown with Bush and Richie earlier on, but they gave Britpop the classical treatment on the Hometown show. They enlisted the help of their Britpop quartet to cover some iconic Britpop songs. You can hear the entire set from Hometown's Britpop quartet. You can find it on the Rayo app right now. But if anyone was going to attempt classical music like that, it had to be Bush and Richie. They return tomorrow at 4 p.m. sharp. Still to come, David Bowie has promised a former track of the week too from Cage the Elephant. They mark their return with this new tune called Beaches in Tennessee. We'll play that and we'll do some Pink Floyd as well. I think this is Absolute Radio.
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Semisonic, Adam Noel Gallagher on Absolute Radio tonight. Dave Berry returns tomorrow morning. They're talking about tattoos. And I was fascinated with tattoos. I did like a project for my art A-level, I think, on tattoos. And really interesting history. Some amazing stories of the sort of origins of tattoo. Anyway, I digress. We want your tales about if you've had one covered up. If so, was it quite an elongated process? Did you try and morph it into something else? Or maybe you just tried to wipe the whole thing away? I would love to hear your stories. And also maybe if you got one that you totally regret and it wasn't exactly what you thought it was when you set out to do it. You know, sometimes through Lost in Translation, some of the phrases weren't exactly as penned on the notice board when people went to order them in the first place. I have a tattoo and I've always sort of kept it quite secret. And then suddenly the kids go, "What's that?" And you go, "Oh, that old thing. Oh, it's nothing." Anyway, tomorrow morning, Dave Berry up with your first cup of coffee. This is Katie Elephant now and Beaches in Tennessee.

0: David Bowie's Changes and The Caged Elephant. This is Absolute Radio with Danielle Perry. This Sunday night, I return for the New Music Show. It's only 1 hour long on Sunday because we've got a ton of specials to try and squeeze into Sunday night. But I will have Royal Blood joining me on the show to talk all about their return. We played their latest single on the show last night, just as it was released to the world. And we're talking about the new album to follow as well. So Sunday night from 8, join me and Royal Blood. Mike and Ben will be popping in to tell me a little bit more. Also from 9, we continue with our Britpop summer with loads of documentaries and really interesting takes on some of the real key people in it. And this weekend we have got a celebration of a Britpop legend, Richard Ashcroft. So do join us this Sunday night. Then Louise Winner takes over at 10, so it's packed this Sunday night only on Absolute Radio. I promise you Pink Floyd will do Wish You Were Here on the way, and the beautiful massive tune from Paolo Nutini, Iron Sky, but it's quite a big chunky song, so I best be quick.
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Travis on Absolute Radio this evening. As I said, must be quick to try and squeeze in these wonderful two tunes back to back. I'm going to rewind us back to 1975 now.

0: Paolo Nutini's Iron Sky out of Pink Floyd, entertainment and music news time. And I'm going to focus in on the legendary Brian May tonight, who has recreated a pretty bad iconic Queen album cover to prove the dangers of AI. With the quote, "So this is the kind of intelligence that will soon be ruling the world?" He says, "I believe the price we're about to pay for this inevitable development is way too high." So he's basically insisting that we don't need it after using it to mock up something that doesn't look that great anyway. It's all on his Instagram if you fancy reading a bit more on that. Plenty more as well online as ever at absoluteradio.co.uk. My track of the week comes courtesy of Fat Dog. It's on the way after 9 o'clock.
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New Radicals, you get what you give out of T-Rex and Sum 41. It's the final evening show of the week. It's flown by. I suppose I wasn't back till Tuesday, was I, after being on holiday? So 3 day weeks with the wind, seemingly. But back on air, Sunday night at 8, Royal Blood, my guests. Very much looking forward to that. It's been a while since I caught up with Mike and Ben, so looking forward to hearing all about the new album. Still to come this hour, I thought we'd do Kate Bush. But first, Sam Fender's People Watching on Absolute Radio.

0: I should also add in, while we're talking about Sunday nights, actually, that recently Ricky Wilson took the Sunday night residency from Kaiser Chiefs, and you can listen back to that on Rayo. We've also had Serge from Kasabian doing a month's worth as well. That too you can listen back to whenever you fancy. And this weekend, the return of Louise Wenner of Sleeper fame to the Sunday night slot starting at 10 p.m. So if you fancy joining Louise for all her stories about playing festivals over the years through the 90s up to present day, and also asking the questions, what happens when you're running late for a festival gig? If you're a band and you're due on stage at a certain point, you can catch up with all of that this weekend, as I said, from 10 o'clock sharp, only on Absolute Radio. My track of the week comes courtesy of Fat Dog, who've got some massive supports coming up. So we'll do that on the way. It's called Cancel Me, I'm Tired. Music 2 from Kate Bush and Shed 7 2.
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Now, I'm sure she promised us some new music, right? Wasn't it about a year or so back? Everyone was like, well, it made world headlines. Kate Bush says she's working on new stuff. Come on, we're ready. I'm so looking forward to seeing what will the next chapter of Kate Bush sound like. It's fascinating. Anyway, time now for my track of the week coming from Fat Dog. This is a band signed to Domino Records. This is their second album. This is the title track. They formed in 2020 in South East London. I think it was Lewisham. They were formed. They've done loads of live dates with Noel Gallagher, I think, and The Prodigy, amongst loads more. And a really busy summer ahead. This is called Cancel Me. I'm tired.

0: So track of the week, Cancel Me, I'm Tired, from Fat Dog tonight on the show. It's the title track from the forthcoming album as well. And they are a seven-piece. They've been described, it was a great thing on the line of Best Fit, actually, that described them as electro, punk, art, pop, rock and roll, space, country, the sound of their new album. So yeah, excited to hear that from start to finish. All right, still to come, Glass Animals and Heat Waves. Got some classic AC/DC. And let's discuss Richard Ashcroft as well before 10 o'clock.
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AC/DC and Thunderstruck on the show at a Glass Animal, seeming quite apt, and must be amazing for the bangs. I mean, that was one of the most streamed songs globally for a short while. It was absolutely massive around the world, and now I'm sure being picked up once more with the current climate that we've got going on and this endless heatwave summer we're having. So yeah, let's turn our attention now to Richard Ashcroft. As part of our Britpop summer, we're focusing on some of the pivotal players in making the music what it was. One of those, of course, would be Richard Ashcroft. So we've put a documentary together. It's going to be broadcast this Sunday night at 9 p.m. It's a special programme that tracks his journey from frontman of The Verve and their album Urban Hymns, becoming one of the UK's best-selling albums of all time, to his solo success and supporting Oasis on their comeback tour, all whilst picking up two Ivor Novello Awards along the way. So we reflect on his career, essentially, speak to people who've met him, interviewed him and seen him live, as well as hearing from the man himself. So a Richard Ashcroft documentary is this Sunday on Absolute Radio from 9 p.m. and then straight after in the Rayo app. This is by far my favourite from Mr. Ashcroft. This is Song for the Lovers.

0: just love the strings. Worked so well with Britpop. By the way, while I mentioned that, if you didn't hear Hometown with Bush and Richie this afternoon, they were, well, they had a Britpop classical quartet doing their thing. You can listen back on Rayo whenever you fancy. They return tomorrow from 4. Up next, it's Jay Lawrence. 30 minutes non-stop of Britpop anthems coming your way for a Thursday night. I will catch you Sunday from 8. Don't forget, Royal Blood, join me on my show. Until then, have a great Friday and weekend ahead. I've been Danielle Perry.
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0: I quite like this, to be honest. It is a decent way to either start your Thursday night or end your Thursday, depending which way you see it. We are celebrating Britpop Summer on Absolute Radio. And what does that mean? Well, it just means getting a whole host of Britpop songs on at 10 o'clock. It's half an hour's worth to kick off the show. Stereophonics, Blue Tones, even a little bit of anti-Britpop, courtesy of Placebo. Should we crack on? Let's go to Wales.
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0: It just says yacht noises here. Am I supposed to do those as well? Oh, they're sound effects, right. 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

For Cameron Butler, and yes, it is Absolute Radio, where real music matters. I'm Jay Lawrence. We are celebrating Britpop Summer by doing half an hour's worth of big Britpop anthems to kick off the show. If you're anything like me, you have spent the majority of today being hot, sweaty, full of sweat, sweat dripping down your face. There's a pool of sweat sitting down on the chair when you get up, and you're just like, it's not me, when it definitely was you. So let's do something to almost sum up that feeling. A very appropriate song for not only this time of year, but maybe that feeling that you are getting when you are having a walk outside at the moment. And of course, we are still celebrating Britpop Summer. It's dodgy. It's

One of my highlights of the summer was sitting down with John from Cast. What a bloke he is, what a bloke. And more than anything else, just hearing his enthusiasm for Britpop, not from the 90s, but in the 2020s. He explicitly said that 2025 was the best year of his life, right? Because of those Oasis shows, because of the new Cast record, because of his daughter getting married, and more importantly, especially because I support the same football team as him, because Liverpool won the Premier League. That was half an hour's worth of Britpop anthems kicking off the show. We do it three times a day, 1 p.m., 7 p.m. and 10 p.m. Next chance tomorrow afternoon from 1.

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Peter Gabriel, it's Sledgehammer, it's Absolute Radio. This is where real music matters. Tomorrow, the No Repeat Guarantee returns. Does the heat return? Probably. Will you be sweaty again? Almost certainly. 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We don't repeat songs between 9 and 5 every single weekday because, well, it's got enough to worry about. Do you know what I mean? 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We don't do any repeats. All right. I'm Jay Lawrence. Brand new, and I mean brand new, Royal Blood is on the way in a second. Let's do some Primal Scream first. Absolute.

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You know, this time yesterday, or around this time yesterday, I was saying how I should apologise. And I do apologise every time I play Royal Blood at this time of night, because I feel like some people might listen to Absolute Radio and they're thinking, I'm just going to, you know, try and nod off, get to sleep, we'll have an Absolute Radio on in the background, and then Royal Blood just jolts them awake. This time around, no apologies, because it is brand new music from Royal Blood. If you would like to hear Danielle Perry talking to the band Sunday nights on the Sunday Night Music Club from 8, talking about how taking a break from playing live meant they wanted to, you know, play even louder, even faster when they got back to the studio to make the new record, and the inspiration over behind their new single, which you're going to hear next. So you can catch Royal Blood, Sunday Night Music Club, Sunday from 8 p.m. on Absolute Radio in our Rayo app straight after. Let's hear some new music from them. It's new Royal Blood on Absolute Radio. 10 over 10.

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0: How good to hear that Royal Blood song, by the way. Brand new music from them. It's called 10 Over 10. New record on the way. I remember when I saw them for the first time, about a decade ago, it might have been slightly longer, I saw them at Reading Festival playing one of their small tents. And I remember saying to a mate of mine, they're going to headline festivals one day. And then a couple of years ago, I saw them headline a festival. I was like, I was right. As I say, you can hear Danielle's conversation with Royal Blood Sunday night on the Sunday Night Music Club. All right, Oasis on the way. Within the next 20 minutes, let's do some more new music, this time from the other side of the Atlantic, from a band that I think really pioneered indie music in the noughties.
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Alanis Morissette, Hand in My Pocket on Absolute Radio. I'm Jay Lawrence. Now, I haven't seen The Odyssey yet, and I've not seen the new Spider-Man film yet, and I'm gagging to see both of them. It's just trying to fit a time in because my wife wants to go as well. And we sort of awkwardly have completely different work patterns. She's got the more traditional 9-to-5, and as you can tell, I do not have the more traditional 9-to-5. So it means that it's been a struggle to try and see these films together, right? So anyway, I was speaking about Spider-Man because I was just saying, you know what, I might just have to go see Spider-Man by myself, right? Because she really wants to see The Odyssey. She's not as bothered about Spider-Man. So I said, I might have to go and see Spider-Man by myself. And then she was quiet for a moment. She goes, do they call Spider-Man, Spider-Man? Because it's hard to spy-de-man. And I said, no, I don't think that's why. I was like, is she joking? I think she's joking. But it is quite hard to spy the man.

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0: Never a chore. Nice to have a little bit of Foo Fighters on Absolute Radio, isn't it? This one is Rope. And before that, some brand new music from The Strokes, Lonely in the Future, from their just released record, Reality Awaits. You might have heard me bang on about The Strokes before and how I think that they are so influential when it comes to guitar music. In the noughties, on the other side of the Atlantic, you had The Strokes. Here we had The Libertines, almost kicking off that indie renaissance period right at the beginning of the noughties. And, you know, their influence has carried on, hasn't it? But it's always good to get some new music on from The Strokes. Okay, let's get someone from The Eagles in a moment, and a band that love singing about California. It's a different band, but they love singing about California.
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I'll be honest with you, I don't think I've ever had this before. That's the Eagles Hotel California, which is obviously about California. Well, it's about a hotel called Hotel California. I'm going to anticipate that the hotel from Hotel California was in California. It wasn't in, like, Iowa or, like, Ohio. Do you know what I mean? Like, it makes sense that the hotel is in California. It's called Hotel California. And when I say that this has never happened before, it may have done, I just never have clocked it, that I've got Hotel California, and then we're going to go straight into another song about California. In fact, it's a band that can't stop banging on about California. It's a band that when they don't know what else to write about, they're like, should we just write about California again? Absolutely love it. The Red Hot Chili Peppers. I don't blame them. It is quite nice. Chili's, Californication. It's Absolute Radio. Psychics.

0: 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A fine question. We've taken it to our marketing department and we'll report back with our findings in the autumn.
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0: Big congratulations to Bush and Richie. They did it. They were able to put a new spin on some classic Britpop songs by making them classical, all with the help of their hometime Britpop quartet. Doing some an incredible spin and a fantastic versions of The Verve, Blur, Pulp, The Manix, and of course Oasis. And it's even better because they tried it themselves and it just didn't work.
1: I wanna live like common people.
0: Might make that my ringtone. Would that be weird? Would that be weird if I had that as my ringtone? No, I might make it my ringtone. Anyway, if you weren't able to catch the hometime Britpop quartet doing those classical versions of those Britpop classics, you can listen to the whole set on the Rayo app now. Sam Fender on the way in a second, and let's do a band that I wish would get back together. I just don't think ever will.
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I think it's time for my monthly plea, isn't it? Just in case Michael Stipe happens to be listening to Absolute Radio. As far as I know, he doesn't, but you never know. All right, Mike, how you doing? You all right? How's things? Hope life is treating you well. Just in case you're free and you're not doing very much, I was just wondering if maybe you could give the other guys a call. Just get back together. One last rodeo. One last show. Why not make it a big one? Why not do one at like Wembley Stadium or something like that? Wouldn't that be fun? Because I, Jay Lawrence, speaking in third person, have never seen you guys live. And I would quite like to. Yours sincerely, Jay Lawrence. Do you reckon he's going to listen? If anyone could just text him, if you got his number or whatever, just give him a nice WhatsApp. Just saying, hey, Jay's got something to say to you. Might be nice.

0: All right, shall we do it? Shall we get into Friday together? That sounds nice, doesn't it? That sounds nice. Let's walk into Friday. And in the next 20 minutes, aka the beginning of Friday, let's get on something from David Bowie. It's not a bad way to start your day, is it? I'm also going to do some new music from, in my mind, one of the most talented rock bands in the United Kingdom.
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I'm Jay Lawrence. How are you? Are you okay? I'm glad to hear that Friday is treating you well so far. Should we do something from Bowie? Feel like we should. Let's do this, though. It's a band that I saw live just a few months ago at Neighbourhood Weekend. They were playing a tent, and it was the sweatiest tent that I had ever been in my life. It was drenched. Everyone was drenched. Mr. Fratelli's, it's Chelsea Dagger.

might be the first example of a song, or one of the first examples of a song, anyway, that 100 years after its release, people will still be listening to it. Because I don't think that... I mean, some people were listening to songs from 100 years ago. I'm sure that 1920s, a lot of people listened to that sort of music, kind of. But when it comes to the 60s, that is going to be a decade which, obviously, 100 years later, people will be listening to it. And that song in particular, I think, is going to be up there, of course. David Bowie, Space Oddity. It's Absolute Radio, where real music matters. I guess I'm living 40 years ahead, though, aren't I, really? You're living 40 years ahead. Let's do something from Nothing But Thieves. It's Evolution on Absolute Radio.

songwriter whose lyrics touched a generation. Walk with us through urban hymns and beyond. Richard Ashcroft, a celebration of a Britpop legend. 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

Louise Wenner's back on Absolute Radio for the whole of August, by the way. It's amazing to have her back, especially because, you know, she's been quite busy, to be fair. She's been playing loads of festivals with her band, Sleeper. If you haven't caught the first couple episodes, you can on the Rayo app now. And it's a good one this weekend, right? Because she's going to be answering questions that it feels like only she could answer. Like, what happens when you're running late for a festival gig? Okay. That one's tame. This one, though, is very specific. What crosses your mind when you see your child crowd surfing at your show? That may or may not have happened to her this summer. The Louise Wenner Show, Sunday night, 10 p.m. right here on Absolute Radio. As I say, go listen back to some previous episodes on the Rayo app.

0: Is there something that I don't know about regarding Linkin Park, by the way? Because over the last few weeks, I'm seeing Linkin Park merchandise everywhere. And I mean, you see it every now and again beforehand, because obviously they've been going for, you know, such a long time. But I've been seeing loads recently, and it's kind of really specific merchandise. It's almost like, it almost looks like an American football jersey, but it says like Linkin Park across it. I'm seeing it everywhere. I suppose that they did play Download, didn't they? They did headline Download, so maybe it's all from there. Lovely to get a bit of Linkin Park, though, on Numb on Absolute Radio. I don't think anyone's ever described Linkin Park as lovely before. MGMT on the way. Let's do something new as well from Leeds.
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MGMT, it's Absolute Radio. I mentioned this yesterday and I don't really feel like I explained it properly, so I'm going to do it again, right? The University of Leeds has their own chant. It could have any chant in the world. They make up their own chant, and their chant is Leeds, Leeds, Leeds, which I just feel isn't the most imaginative. That's what I kind of wanted to be put across, right? Leeds, great place. University of Leeds, I've heard very good things. Or is it Leeds University? I don't know. I've heard very good things. The chant being Leeds, Leeds, Leeds, I don't know. Just be a bit more creative. That's what I'm saying, anyway. Anyway, this band straight out of Leeds, they're a good band. They're called Yard Act. It's called New Beginnings. This is Absolute Radio. So

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0: That was it from me. I'm Jay Lawrence. I will be back on Sunday afternoon on Rock and Roll Football, so I will see you then. You've got the Dave Berry Breakfast Show up, of course, from 6, but Dan Noble keeping you company over the next few hours. He has got something from the Manic Street Preachers within the next 20 minutes. Before that, actually, to start the night shift, he has got top three? Yeah, definitely. Top three Britpop classic.
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